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At 4720 Stokes Drive Southeast. Cross Street is between 47th Avenue Southeast and then,

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0: 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Pending a disorderly juvenile at the Fred Meyer Fuel Station on Pacific. 7-year-old child is punching and kicking mom.
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At 6110 Pacific Avenue Southeast, number 419. Cross Street is between Ullery Street Southeast and Carpenter Road Southeast.

0: when the patient is a 57-year-old female, comes sitting on me and is short of breath. And possibly there's an issue there with her caregiver smoking.
1: Just that it won't happen.

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2: DLS yellow response. At 5128 Elm Highway Southeast, number 8. Cross Street is between Sarazen Street Southeast and Parkside Drive Southeast.

Olympic, DLS Yellow response. At 5128 Yelm Highway Southeast, number 8. Gulf Street, between Florida Street Southeast and Berkshire Drive Southeast.

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At 9211 Newton Loop Southeast. Cross Street is between 19th Avenue Southeast and Newton Drive Southeast.

0: Medic 6, IROC 1, ALS response. At 9211 over Loop Southeast. Cross Street is between 19th Avenue Southeast and Newton Drive Southeast.
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ELS yellow response. 5913. 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Cross Street is between Thornbury Court Southeast and 60th Court Southeast.

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2: 2 King 2 5.
0: Oh yeah, with one at just up behind Thomas.
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At 5128 Yellow Highway Southeast, Nari. Cross Street is between Sarazen Street Southeast and Parkside Drive Southeast. Second round.

0: 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At 406 Capital Way South. Cross Street is between 4th Avenue W and S is TJ Potter Alley Southeast.
1: 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She's a white female, 53199, Brennan Brown, showing for FTA trespass times 2, 250 each.
2: Recently is running that car.
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3: 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She's usually with Scott Pierce. 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
2: Do you know what those are for?
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0: 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At 6110 Pacific Avenue Southeast, number 419. Cross Street is between Ullary Street Southeast and Carpenter Road Southeast.

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2: For an assist fire, the reserve at Lacey.
0: Three out of 5-4.
2: Item 5-4, no specified reason for the response. So, reading the call, looks like there is an issue between the caregiver and the patient. The caregiver smoking prior to the patient calling in for medical.
0: I copy. I can advise on cover.
2: 1732.
3: Ready, 476, FI.
2: 476, go ahead.
3: I'll be out with 2 at 700 block of 83rd.
2: 700 block 83rd with 2, 1750.
0: Four-pole 22, not to cover.
2: Four-pole 22, backing 476, 1750.
4: 35, same traffic.
2: 435 as well, 1733.
0: Olympic 1 copies, we're out of Fort and Berry.
5: He's reporting vandalism and theft of utilities as a partner's father is taking items and knocked over a fence onto some cars, stating this is an ongoing issue. And there is a premise hazard on this address.
0: 833, been returning 3 and lease.
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0: Hey, Adam 7-0. Can you see if a crew can take a look at my call? Looks like they were had contact with staff at the location earlier today.
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1: Ocean 2 arriving.
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4: 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Cross Street is between Valentine Drive Southeast and Boulevard East.
1: By the separate of ALS, or the single vehicle versus a motorcyclist, the driver's unable to get up.

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Cross Street is between Denmark Street Southwest and Applegate Street Southwest.

0: 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At 9211 Auburn Loop Southeast. Cross Street is between 19th Avenue Southeast and Newton Drive Southeast.
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2: A Michael Scott is at the library. He's been trespassed 13 times. Both parties are still on scene. We're still getting further.
1: I'll get to it in a second.
2: 1737.

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2: Delivery copy on scene. Pick one vehicle versus a Thor bike, 178 and Applegate. And you want to have command at 1741.
3: Yeah, I'm pretty good.
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4: I'm going to be clearing out of service. 7-6 can dispo it when he clears hospital.
1: 728. Clear. I'll wait dispo from 7-6. 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
1: 12-17, I'll respond as well. 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

0: 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At 1809 Dogwood Street Southeast. Cross Street is between 14th Avenue Southeast and 20th Avenue Southeast.
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5: 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Cross Street is between 14th Avenue Southeast and 20th Avenue Southeast.
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0: Both male conscious breathing normally, crying and yelling. Does not appear to be in pain, is confused. No history of this, but does have history of dementia. Nothing further.
1: Teacher, is there just going to be a code 12 out of our way?
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3: 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At 3514 Hawthorne Place Southeast. 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
0: You're on ETA. Hammer went through to Dogwood, 10 minute ETA.
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0: Peace.

0: Capo, you can show Hope Battalion 16 at Station 11, and I'll be LD command.
1: Battalion 16, receive also.
0: Go ahead.
1: Turtles has been launched. They had a 15-minute ETA.
0: Received. 15 minutes. Capo, Battalion 16, what channel are they going to be on?
1: It sounds like they're going to try to meet us on this channel.
0: Received, thank you.
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3: 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The Uber driver is trying to get her back in the vehicle. She's not listening. 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Sounds like we lost connection with the caller. We're trying back.
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0: Confirmed. We're received. Email is responding. Is confirmed. I can call on the phone. Thank you. 7056.
1: 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Cross Street is between Carpenter Road Southeast and Carpenter Road Southeast.
2: Tracy. Yes, information pending a trespass. 334 DeVos Street, Northeast Unit 4. RP is advising the mail from the previous trespass. Trespass call is now back and knocking on the door. 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
1: 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Kaiser Road Southwest and Greenwood Drive Southwest.
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4: Bar, BLS response. 3015, Carpenter Loop Southeast. Cross Street is between Carpenter Road Southeast and Carpenter Road Southeast.
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0: 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I'm walking with the juvenile off 58 back to his house.
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2: Olympia Boy, are you taking a set from Bayview Thriftway, 516 4th Avenue West?
3: Good morning, 33.
2: 2-4-33, male walked in and threatened to eat whatever he wants to staff. The staff did not feel comfortable addressing it. Subject's a white male, 45 years of age, about 5'6", with dark brown hair, mustache, has a black shirt and black pants that are half down, white shoes, and left on foot with the ice cream that he stole.
3: Copy. Did they provide a direction of travel?
2: Left on foot, across the street, and then towards the bridges.
1: Boy 40 received. Have a good night. 1802. RRC.
3: Go ahead. Will you initially check up towards the roundabouts? I'm going to check under the bridges.
4: Buffer.
5: Capital from Battalion 06. 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
1: 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I already have it patched to Channel 5.
5: Appreciate it. 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
3: Copy.
4: Capital Hammer 13 is one of people.
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0: 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That'll be clear.
1: Thank you, receive.
2: I'm in the area. Any other updates?
3: Negative. Just last seen going towards the Capitol Lake near 5th.
0: Not. Airlift Northwest. LZ Command.
4: LZ Command 811. This is Airlift 3. We are currently about 2 minutes to your pause. Looking for an LZ report and any patient information you can provide.
0: Received. Patient is about 5'8", 70, 75 kilos. And your LZ is going to be, we're going to be in the grass just, let's say, north of the station. We have a wellhead that's marked by a light. We have light winds out of the southwest to west, gusts 7 to 10. It's pretty clear all the way around. You have trees to the west and to the north.
4: We will be to your pause in about 1 minute, so we're going to do a hybrid call and come in for landing.
0: Yeah, I just want to make sure that you see the wellhead marked by the light in the center of the field.
4: Confirm, wellhead with the light, but we'll keep an eye on it.
2: Four ball 22, clear.
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0: 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Martin A. Carpenter, Charles Robert Frank, 8242.
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0: Right. Yeah, Mom. I'm going to contact him.
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0: 244, clear for info. Ryan Patrick Hills, white male, 1978, 6'22", 6'1", 220, hazel and brown, listed as a threat to law enforcement, violent person, making threats to the police that he would shoot them. Looks like it might be some familial history. Noted that bipolar and behavior is typically erratic. He's convicted felon theft of a motor vehicle, not license eligible, 2031. Also.
1: Yeah.
0: Capcom North.
1: Repeat.
0: 1812.
2: Pretty gentle, huh? 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
0: Thank you.

0: Papa Olympic 3, clear from Pete's break. Which call would you like us en route to?
1: If you could respond with Aid Unit 33, their call's going to be the one on Carpenter's. Gracias.
2: Good morning.
1: Edward 933.
3: 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I just saw that there was no return. So I had to update it by phone.

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0: Morning, custody. Morning, Matt. I'll be around Master Baby real quick.
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1: To Robert Whittingham.
0: And we have found this a clear result.
1: Received.
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1: Sorry, can you repeat that?
0: Olympic 3.
1: Olympic 333.
2: 323, go ahead.
1: What's your ETA?
3: Five, nine, four, zero.
0: 36.
4: I'm just with medic 5. The patient's going to be near the pharmacy area for one report. He's a 60 to 70 year old male. Decreased level of consciousness is breathing normally. He's bleeding from his ear, possibly. I don't know if he had a medical event in fell or just fell. So, taking further information.

0: Hey, Matt Ross, also Harrison.
1: Receive, Ross.
2: Yeah, between the food court and pharmacy.
3: Capital Abbeys.

0: Capital One Olympic 3.
1: Is there a different call you'd like us en route to?
2: Not yet.
1: Copy, thank you.

0: 2.33.
1: Case number?
0: Case number will be 4165.
1: Office. Capital Amber, 130, clear beat.
2: Amber, 130, copy, clear beat.
1: Capital Amber, 15, transmitter, 16 beats.
2: Amber, 15, copy, 16 beats.

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0: Transponder 1, just flying.
1: Captain, just flying. 1820.
0: You can see 84 still. Greyhound, Pepper 25.

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1: I'll be out with the car. We'll wait for 39 to contact the crew.
2: Received.
0: 39, 25. Go straight back, stay left, and you'll see my car.
3: Copy.
0: T570, you want an additional?
4: No, I think we'll be okay.
0: Got it.
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3: Call me 5 minutes.
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5: Go ahead.
1: We are transporting priority to St. Peter's.
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1: Three attempts, I'll be all right, yeah.
0: 7-7. It's Harbor 39, on scene.
2: Harbor 39.
1: We start an ambulance, Costco.
2: Read.
0: Copy that with subject, Patterson and Martin.
3: Copy that with subject, Patterson and Martin.
2: 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Receive, fighting one.

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0: I have no use of force.
2: Person.
3: Well, 139, no watchman driver system out of Washington, showing her as a risk on an under protection order out of California. The protected party to Nancy Bruce.
0: You want all the 911, okay? One to 10.
3: Copy, 1-10.
0: Good, if I want to learn history with any combo.
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At 3633 7th Avenue Southwest, number 79. House Street is between Fieldstone Drive Southwest and Kaiser Road Southwest.

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At 5500 Little Rock Road Southwest. Cross Street is between Trosper Road Southwest and King Hood Drive Southwest.

0: Engine 91891, law enforcement is out with one detained adult male, conscious, breathing normally, leg and jaw pain, jumped out of an RV window, landing on the ground. Nothing further.
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48, 48, 48, 48, 48, 48, 48, 48, 48, 48, 48, 48, 48, 48, 48, 48, 48, 48, 48, 48, 48, 48, 48, 48, 48, 48,
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0: 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Radio 3-SAM-15, sorry, I was on the phone. 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
2: 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Student 21, they're advising to park on 507 by the updated Memorial Park. The patient's at the ACU tent, and somebody will flag you down.

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1: Captain.
2: Last name salt, Lincoln Union, Ocean Orange Words. 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

0: 770 clear in a long St. Luang. Licensed is eligible, 2031, convicted felon for assault 3. Show is party of a no contact order out of Lacey PD. He is respondent Jake Hopsa is protected.
1: Got everything? Yeah.
2: Ready for question 6 so far? Hi, Ian, Israel Random, how was one?

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0: Read them, you know. I'm going to create a response for transport possibly.
1: Okay, I'll crew unit for transport. Cooper Point, Conger.
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4: 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You have a 59-year-old female kind of screaming on the way. Has some throat swelling after being stung on the inside of her mouth after swallowing a bee.
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1: 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Do you have a preference?
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0: 84. Units are supervising their brother's throwing things and slamming. He's been asked to leave and he's refusing. We're still on the line trying to get further out on history.

Engine 11, 811, District 1 General Alert, Medic 5, Battalion 16, Fire Ops 2, ALS Motor Vehicle Accident, at 9000 Interstate 5 North. Cross Street is between northbound on Ramp Old 99 Highway Southwest and Interstate 5, turnaround 181st Avenue Southwest.

patch history. There's extensive history, domestic welfare checks, harassment at this location. Still in the line with the RP. It sounds like it's still verbal. The RP's yelling about trying to fight somebody.

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1: Repeat. Units responding to I-5 northbound. Airlift is available out of Bremerton. We have a motorcycle flew off the bike. He was up and limping, but was conscious and moving around.

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4: 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I will start that way.
3: 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Caller says it's going to be south of Milepost 90 on northbound I-5.
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1: Patient. District 1, unit 320 to I-5. We have some patient information. Going to be a 40-year-old male, conscious breathing normally, has right shoulder pain, elbow pain, and a foot injury.
2: Roger, 6-17, clear also.
1: Roger, sir.
2: Coming out of the blocking disabled, 100 block closet drive, and have a plate when you're ready.

0: Yeah, for engine 1-1.
1: Engine 1-1, go ahead.
0: We're going to be on scene. We've got multiple vehicles pulled over. Looks like the rider is sitting down. We're going to be just south of the 183rd bridge. Engine 1-1 will have 90, mile post 90 command.
1: Couple of copies, engine 1-1 is on scene. With multiple vehicles pulled over, the rider is sitting down just south of the 183rd bridge, and engine 1-1 is going to have milepost 90 command.

0: go for medic 14.
1: We're here with a 59-year-old female who was stung on the inside of her throat by a bee that crawled into her ear. This happened about 5 minutes ago. She's got swelling that is below the level of that I can see by visualizing the oropharynx, which is leading to a somewhat muffled voice. There's no hives or pallor or wheezing that would be associated with textbook anaphylaxis. There's no known history of anaphylactic allergy. Would you consider giving up an effort in this case?
0: You can hold off. We're on scene.
1: Received. We'll hold off for now.
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Cross Street is between Dan Cook Road Southeast and Arlene Lane Southeast.

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1: District 1 units, correction, District 3 units responding to Cook Road. It's going to be a brush fire close to a house. They don't know how large. It's going to be encroaching both houses. It's going to be in between two houses.
2: Copy. Hey, 2.33.
0: 2.33.
2: Hi, copy that. I'll be en route from Yelm Highway and Boulevard.
0: Cleared out with the rest.
2: I'm from.
0: Phoenix.
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2: Confirm, Brush 21 will be en route here momentarily. Negative on Tinder 21.
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3: 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Cross Street is between Dan Cook Road Southeast and Arlene Lane Southeast.
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3: Okay, 21, copy that. 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

0: 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Cross Street is between Dan Cook Road Southeast and Arlene Lane Southeast. Second tone.
1: From Unit Silver Alert, subjects of Betty Jones. Last seen around 9:30 today in the area of Fox Island in Pierce County. Betty, 79 years old, white female, 5'1", 100 pounds, gray and brown, unknown clothing, driving a silver 07 Mercedes-Benz convertible. Plate, Adam Union, Adam, 4521.
2: Tender 1 will be departing in approximately 10 minutes.
1: Tender 17-1 received. If you're able, if you can switch to red command, thank you.
3: Charles 23, fire staged. Received.
4: Three units, prepare to copy a silver alert out of Pierce County. Up three units, silver alert out of Pierce County for a Betty Jones, a 79-year-old white female, 5'1", 100, gray and brown, last seen in the area of Fox Island, associated with a silver 2007 Mercedes-Benz convertible, Adam Union, Adam, 4521. Up three units again, silver alert for Betty Jones, a 79-year-old white female, 5'1", 100, gray and brown, associated with a silver 2007 Mercedes-Benz convertible, Adam Union, Adam, 4521, 1933.

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0: On scene with the homeowners, looks to be about a 20 by 20 in the brush, not threatening any structures. Homeowners have a hose on it, appears to be out. Continue brush 21, all others can cancel and return, and we're going to go back to channel 2.
1: Engine correction, battalion gentlemen, on scene with a 20 by 20 brush fire. It's not threatening, appears to be out. All units incoming except for brush 21 can stand down.
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0: 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At 510 Lily Road Southeast, number 18. Cross Street is between Martin Way and Griffin Lane Southeast.
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0: 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Cross Street is between 99th Way Southeast and 100th Avenue Southeast.
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2: I'm good.
1: Benjamin Russell Butler, 1979-0323. He's a white male, 5'11", 165, hazel and brown. A misdemeanor at a Piala PD for controlled substance, known possess 1100, extradition via the shuttle. He's a party to an anti-harassment order protecting Richard Riordan. That's out of Pierce County Sheriff's Office. Have him as a convicted felon. Protection order violation with previous convictions. Closed DOC is high violent, not licensed eligible 2031.
2: Thank you.
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0: 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Cross Street is between 99th Way Southeast and 100th Avenue Southeast.

0: All right, Chicken 25 Butler has been released.
1: Received. Charles 23, clear no wants for Tasha over. Stay suspended, revoked, third degree, 2031.

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Officer Reen is prepared to copy Silver Alert. And Silver Alert issued by State Patrol on behalf of Pierce County Sheriff's Office. Betty Jones, last seen around 9:30 today near Fox Island in Pierce County. 79-year-old white female, 5'1", 100, gray and brown, unknown clothing, driving a silver 2007 Mercedes-Benz convertible, balance Adam Union Adam 4521. Radio break. Officer Enos, HGL Silver Alert. Betty Jones, white female, 5'1", 100, gray and brown, driving a silver 2007 Mercedes-Benz convertible, Adam Union Adam 4521, concluding Silver Alert issued by State Patrol for Pierce County, 1944.

0: County Edward area, taking a DUI, 8711, Sweet Clover Drive, Southeast.
1: Nine three copies. What are the details?
0: RP's advising our son's father is intoxicated and driving with their son. Left the IRS 2 ago. We don't have a DOT at this time.
1: Receive.

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2: We're going to be at 3.5. Let us be clear as well. You can send me the suspicious person.
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0: County Edward area, the RP on that reckless is now advising the male came back and just tried to run her over.
1: Nine, three copies.
0: Five, one. RP declining aid, now advising the male and son are inside the house, no weapons involved.
1: Nine, three copies. Consent.
0: Hurry.
2: Ready to go home, Joseph. I'll be out at the RP's address.
0: Hurry, see.
3: Engine 33, ALS yellow response. 5708, Emerald Street Southeast. Cross Street is between 57th Avenue Southeast and 58th Avenue Southeast.
1: 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Good morning.
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3: ELS yellow response. 5708, Armel Street, cell 8. Cross Street is between 57th Avenue South East and 58th Avenue Southeast.

0: 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At 4101 Lacey Boulevard Southeast, number 202. Cross Street is between Slater Kinney Road Southeast and Hall Street Southeast.
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2: 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I'm about to check the area.
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3: I-4, I heard the juvenile complaint. When it's done, you can send it to me and clear it out.
2: Nice.

0: Skyport area for permission pending an E911 from a VoIP phone, 14612 McIntosh Lane, southeast, silent, open line. We just got a call back and we're not getting an answer. Information pending, call 2009.
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3: 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BLS Yellow response. At 4101 Lakey Boulevard Southeast, number 202. Cross Street is between Flavor Canning Road Southeast and Hall Street Southeast.

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1: 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He is not diabetic.

0: 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You can cancel. 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
2: 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Cross Street is between Cooper Point Road Northwest and Yager Way Southwest.

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5: Yeah, one to
0: go ahead.
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Engine T1, BLS response. 8928, Armstrong Street Southwest. Cross Street is between 89th Avenue Southwest and

0: 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This is Fire, 8928 Armstrong Street Southwest, patients HPD.
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2: 10-6.
0: 10-6. Fire's still en route. The RPO is requesting law enforcement for a 33-year-old female who was barely conscious at one point, intoxicated.

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0: Be advised, some on foot towards the rack. I'll be in route.
1: All right, sir.
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0: conviction he was traveling in for a trespass, correction, loitering at Burger King, 19619 Elderberry Street, Southwest.
1: 12-11.
0: South Paul 11. Subject left when they called 911. He's on foot towards the gas station, requesting a new trespass. Lighter Hispanic male carrying a bike tire and has a backpack. Mm-hmm. 2035. 12-7.

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Engine 41, outdoor burn ban violation. 5323, Churchill Road Southeast. Cross Street is between Yelm Tanino Trail Southeast and Virtual Street Southeast.

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2: 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At 15,433 Coast Avenue Southeast, number 228. Cross Street is between 3 and more northwest to the Prince Road Southeast.
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0: 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I had an initial call. 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
4: 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She fell and hit her head. She's bleeding from the backside of it. Engine 41, the neighbors, two houses down are burning wood, and all the police are surrounded by hay fields.
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1: Out of California, have 10 valid 4 of 27 corrective lenses.
2: Yeah, 6-17 out there, do you have?
1: 6-17, have a good night.
2: Greetings, one Davis 55, how's your service, have a good
1: night? One Davis 55, have a good night.
2: Confirmation 41.
1: Go ahead.
2: Yeah, we're on scene at 5511 to Churchill. We're about a, it's like a 5x5 burn pit. We'll be out investigating.
1: Three things.

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They are receiving the lead. She's outside in the parking lot throwing change and rocks at the bowling party. And the Home Depot cart full of branches and bags. 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

0: 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Cross Street is between 89th and Southwest and 8th.
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1: Great to see Boy 59 arriving and out with a possible. Boy 59 arriving out with a possible 2055.

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Sixty-six Avenue Southeast. 3 out of 44. RP State's neighbor Joe Fastnot is not allowed to contact the RP. He's in the backyard with a hedge trimmer yelling at the RP how he tried to teach RP a lesson.

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2: So, 3 is 45, 9, 1, 1, go.
1: Go ahead.
2: Master's very okay. What will you mean by that? North and North Hall will come going 1928, 1, 2, 3, 2. Hello?

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1: Reason. 2-5-5-9. 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

Truck 01, commercial vehicle fire, at 900 southbound off ramp Prosper Road Southwest. 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

0: Kevlar from between on. Have you guys made any contact, or has anyone made any contact, or P called is with the driver of the vehicle?
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0: Appreciate it. 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

0: 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I'll be 41 to 81.
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0: Show Battalion 1 on scene. State Patrol is also on scene. We have one commercial vehicle out to the right hand side. There is no fire. We'll be out investigating.
1: Capital from engine 41 will be clear returning. Fire extinguished. Homeowner will be making the corrections, so it will be a recreational fire in the future.
2: Perfect.

0: Purdue 4567 any transport.
1: Capital from Battalion 1.
2: Battalion 1, go ahead.
1: Yeah, this is a break fire that's out. Olympia units will be clear returning. Scene left with State Patrol. Engine 1, you can stand down. Thank you.
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0: I'm aware of the CADCOM of our agency. I've confirmed it here. If you could attach a DOL photo, please.
1: Understood.
2: County 6-10, RPA staff, they're reporting a customer is touching another customer and yelling at them. We're still in line taking further.
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0: 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Can you start me a second over this way? Just be routine. I just need to give me a favor.
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1: Greg is being slightly elevated. Have a fall on his head and an aspiration. And on medical history, patient's going to be on the ground at the front in terms of staff.
2: 1-9.

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3: 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Cross Street is between 8th and 28th Avenue Woodfest.

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1: 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Will be clear or certified.
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2: By the crack unit.
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2: With you, go ahead.
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0: Two bus. We might have a key for this and an open department office.
4: I'll check.
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1: Any 16 unit.
0: Please advise the unit we're responding with that we have a 15-15 minute ETA and ask if they like us priority.
1: 15 minute ETA, break. Medic 10 capital.
2: Copy the ETA. Routine response will be found.
1: AMR 16, should copy routine.
0: She copied.
1: 2124.
0: 31 San Pedro, Medic Headquarters.

0: It's up there on the left-hand side, up the steep driveway.
1: Right now, 2.25 to the north side alley access is clear. Or it's just here, sir.
2: Received.
3: One of the doors on the Franklin Street side, clear.
1: Hello, Roger, here.
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It's going to be the RP's boyfriend and a neighbor that are arguing. RP's boyfriend has been drinking. No weapons involved. We're still taking further.

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0: 10-4. Yes, please.
1: Jason Burton, 1-4.
0: Jason.
2: Stay on that.
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0: Yeah, we're in checking.
1: Roger 21, go ahead. This is 21 and 821 are clear. Please come to POE to us.
2: We received 21 and 21 clear. 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
3: Yeah, 12 stuck.
0: Good.
3: Myself and 33 is clearing the main board. I locked the door. We'll see you next time.
0: Appreciate it.

0: 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You're getting callers on the Noise on Rapper again. I got muted on me.
1: North side of the building, near one of the exits. The exit is secure. I don't think they could have exited that way through that door.
2: Heard
3: kind of chats from a neighbor's house. We're trying to get a national.
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0: 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What's your approximate ETA for that move, 10 and 802 call? Copy that. Thank you. 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
0: I know you're busy there at CMC. 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
3: Okay. There is blood on the windowsill here, and it's dry. It appears to have been here quite some time.
2: Okay.

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1: Hey, Paul 4.
0: Hold on, please.
2: Got it on Medic 10.
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0: 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For information, pinned on call 2143. 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
3: 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Cross Street is between Collins Road Southwest and Longmire Street Southwest.
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1: Basically, the town 21, you're en route and you're having engine 21 standby. 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
2: 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Cross Street is between Coast Avenue Southeast and 92nd Avenue Southeast.
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0: 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Cross Street is between 5th Avenue Northwest and 6th Avenue Northwest.
1: Last of Stwalwe, Sam, Tom, William, Adam, Lincoln, Lincoln, Edward, Young, first of Angelina, middle J, John, 1982-0203.
2: Crazy. 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
4: 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Also showing I was a convicted felon.
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833, BLS response. At 4500 Rundle Road Southeast, number 26. Cross Street is between 45th Avenue Southeast and 46th Lane Southeast.

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3: 722, and after County 2218. Benjamin Avina, clear no wants, not Latkins is eligible, 2030, shows party to an anti-harassment order issued out of your agency protecting Andrew Porter, supervises DOC, have a closed correction, convicted felon for protection order violation.
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1: 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Alright, well, 16 and up to back 10-6.

0: 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I'll be out with 8 o'clock 3.
1: 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Charles Thomas Rain, 2702.
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0: Go ahead. Just give him a stern warning of not coming back here and he can go.

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0: Radio 1 out 97, message for Space. There's a white BMW with a spoiler northbound I-5 going 97 miles an hour. Should be going around the interchange northbound from 101.
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0: 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Charles Lincoln Charles 0271.
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0: 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Somebody heard bowl of cereal at reporting party is now leaving our vehicle.
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Cross Creek is between 8 and 11 Lips Northeast.

0: 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At 810 Fieldstone Drive Southwest. Cross Street is between 7th Avenue Southwest and Cooper Point Place Southwest.
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3: 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Someone to investigate. Now he has not come back for past 10 days.
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2: 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Mark, approaching Marion. Can you play in a second?
0: Yeah, 131.
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0: 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At 1,600 player KDO Southeast, number 113. Cross Street is between Circle A Southeast and 16th Avenue Southeast.
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1: Go ahead.
0: Rebecca Matthews, going to be wearing a gray onesie, blue jeans, she has a short hair bob cut, approximately 5'7", roll on her face.
2: Can I get a second unit routine to my location?
3: 46, clear results. I'll go to 20.
1: 46.
3: And can I get history on the plate? Charles Tom Young, 5794.
4: It's the black Mercedes SUV, so we've already left this on occupant.
0: Received, that is it.

0: football 16, 14. How old was she?
1: Good. Yeah.
2: Sent 14, do you have traffic for me?
0: I was wondering the suspect's age. And so it would be in service returning one patient with medic 4 to CPT.
3: Copy, all district 9 clear, turn 2249.
4: Yes, we got him 5-4.
5: 5-4, go ahead.
4: I'm out with our RP right now. She said her son went by. There's a substation back there in the entrance off Mullen. Maybe we can have the next arrival check back there. I'll try to gather more info.
5: Number 9, check the substation.
0: 6-5.
3: County Boy area, for a civil complaint requesting contact, School Street Southeast.
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0: 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I'll be clear on sounded.
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0: 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Martin Lily, Carl Smear, 7035.
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0: Hello? 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
3: 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One second.
2: Receipt.
0: If I don't be very concerned.
2: DOA.
3: Receipt.
2: And they just called it.
4: Art Mallage. There's 121.
0: Six call 10 traffic. Oh, my first. Adam Robert Victor 6873.
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0: Perfect. And we have back to Charles 23. You can have death investigation fired on scene on Three Sisters Court.
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0: 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Cross Street is between Emmett Lane Southeast and Rainier Road Southeast.
1: You run from the hill to left, King Lincoln and Mary by America.
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1: Bridge 720, can you give me a
0: ping? 41 minutes, 7 traffic. John 8551. 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

0: 32-37 got in the southeast, you know, came to the store, told her point Bray that another male was chasing him with a gun.
1: What happened?
2: 5'9" 6'5" 6'5"
0: Tomorrow. David 5214 David.
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0: 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At 4775 Whitman Lane Southeast. Cross Street is between Etta Lane Southeast and Rainier Road Southeast.
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0: Okay, officer, I'm in the area. 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
2: Hey, just do it.
0: Capital from Olympic One. Olympic One will be in place of Olympic Two for the voting.
1: Olympic One received.

0: Battalion 01, Nick Pett, Electrical Fire, 1945, Orchard Drive Northwest. Cross Street is between N and Elliott Avenue Northwest.
1: Okay, 27.

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0: you can make the primary for the assault, and I'll clear the rest of the transport control.
1: Yeah, wait for Dan. And then make left towards Call Street from Pritmire.
2: Four door sedan, and then make left in towards College for Pritmire at 2329.
3: Twenty-four.

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1: I'm in the 300 block of Lincoln Square.
0: Are you listening?
1: No, I got that info from witnesses.
0: Oh, yeah, we got it in.
2: Where does that be?
0: This.
3: 7897.
0: 7897 is going to be a vehicle versus a tree. Sounds like we have a 20-year-old male, conscious breathing, requesting an eval. The tree is now down and blocking the roadway. It's going to be a silver Honda Accord on the side of the roadway. It's going to be the RP's vehicle. Friends of Ada in her car, they're possibly at an address on 22nd. Break for it.
2: Right.
0: 4412 22nd at Southeast. This is according to some chat maps.
3: So have you been showing me on the way to that area?
2: 6 months.
1: 6 months.
2: Saturday.
1: 4415, you know how to call this?

0: possibly a white Ford Dart.
1: Come over the numbers on 12 seconds.
0: 4412.
2: Three four rock and call him in 3 seconds.
3: Horses.
4: Five horse in traffic.
1: 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What do you have for clothing description on the system?
3: This is a turn of light now. All the clothing with a flashing belt for the

0: Confirm, we've got video, so we'll send a picture of Dominic.
1: I've never seen.
0: And so far, she's not made it look so wearing a shite
1: seat. Again, this is why.
0: Yeah, basically wearing a full face mask.
1: Where is he? Full face mask.
2: I'm feeling we're going to be investigating. Is it just
0: bad? The engine of 2 minutes cannot stay in a small two-story house, but the engine will be out investigating. Engine of 2 minutes, 2334.
2: No, there any problems, man? You need to stand by. Make them.

9-0-2-1-4.

0: past due dated are going to be one line. I got no service on the portable.
1: Engine 64 received on scene. One vehicle off the roadway, wheels down. Two trees partially blocking the roadway. I'm investigating and you have command at 2338.

0: Yeah, this is a confirmed false. Okay, can you cancel?
1: Copy confirmed false, but I can cancel 23.
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0: 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In a second.
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0: Boy 32764, Robert. The white car on the north side of the street, probably that plate. Mary 9169.

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1: 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The smell is dictated by the fact we got here. It's an east wind returning.
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0: Page 41, MAG 5, Station 61, BIOC 2, ALS response. 8430, Defiant Street. Cross Street is between 83rd Avenue and the Southeastern. And
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0: Michael Command. One AMA, and we're just a few minutes clear of the way.
1: I'm received. One, Agent Hermes, name, that's Puerto Rico, just a few.

0: tried the different candidates, 69-year-old male, conscious, difficulty breathing, wheezing. Well, it's just in the hospital recently for a stroke and looking for toxicity. But I don't have any inhalers or nebulizers. Started approximately an hour ago. And the rest will be open for you.
1: Thanks for calling this evening.

0: 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I've got another unit. I've also got some other individuals that are back there screaming.
1: Additional unit. One Bravo 21.
2: Charles Center.
3: It's going to be between two sisters, 41-year-old versus a 43-year-old. The RP is complaining of a bruise in her face, crying in medical. The car receiver can hear them still verbal in the background. We're still taking photographs during the last 90.
1: I'm in the area. I
0: said
1: a female has a brick.
0: That'll probably be her. I did not get a good
1: clue in the person.
2: You're not there for a while. Okay. C4 disregard, I'll be in the middle.

0: 802, ELS yellow response. At 1224 Fern Street Southwest, number 2, 203. Cross Street is between 9th Avenue South and 14th Avenue Southwest.
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1: Right.
0: On a Christopher P. O'Brien, 70-05-1057-150, Boom Gray, OP only, good for your drug paraphernalia, trespass first, 1000, Melissa Paris, third, 1000, also in Idaho, assault, obstruction of law enforcement, possession of controlled substance, exception of contraband, secure facility, Idaho only, and there, center of third, 2031.
1: Okay, copy, thank you.

0: Olympic, BLS response. 415, North 5th Avenue Southwest, number B. Cross Street is between Clark Street Southwest and Emerson Street Southwest.
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3: 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Seizure. I'll
1: look at that receipt. 2-4, 2-5, I'm over it. Thanks.

0: domestic bellwether apartments.
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2: 44.
0: David 24, David 44, taking information secondhand from mom. Subject on scene is having issues with her boyfriend. Said that they tried to have them leave and was strangled at one point. She'll be at the Bellwether Apartments, 3600 14th Avenue Southeast, 10102. We're checking further.
1: Sam 12.
0: 2 Sam 12. Thank you.

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0: Am I reading that right, that the other sister had the mail last week?
1: That is also what I'm reading. And all this information is coming from Mom.
2: I'll be clear for now.
1: Looks like there's almost no time delay with being asked to leave. He was last there 5 minutes ago.
2: Radio 44, I'm in the area. Looks like I know if there's an associated vehicle or description.
1: Stand by, we're getting that right now.
0: Do we have another call pending?
1: Negative.
0: I just did 4.
1: Don't know if he actually had this vehicle and he's been drinking all day according to your opinion.

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1: I just got flagged down by a citizen of the state, Leon Trosper, saying that he was assaulted. It was a gray Subaru that went eastbound on Trosper.
2: So that gray Subaru eastbound Trosper, is there something?
3: Not seeing that either in the immediate area. I think it's 02.
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3: Two five in the area.
4: Yes.
1: Or a license plate. As boy, young, possibly zebra, unknown of the rest.
2: Zebra, 011.
0: Same six, is it a wagon or sedan?
1: Wagon style.
3: 3-10-15.
2: 3-10-15, go ahead.
3: Can we have restricted, please?
2: Rescue Valve 3 is officer with unrestricted traffic for the call on 22nd at 012.
3: Trauma, Anderson.

0: 44. He apparently left in a gray, early to mid-2000s Honda Civic, registered to a Virginia, still trying to get one.
1: Received.
2: Area Pitbull 16, I'm behind the Subaru wagon, plate Boyd William Young, Q444. In San 6, can you ask your victim if he had a cargo thing on top?
0: He'll more than likely be en route to his grandma's, which is at 2202 Wilkins. I don't know directionals or anything on that road.
1: Receive, I'll see if I can find it.
2: I think it's going to be Wilkins Place, just off of 22nd Avenue.
1: Receive.
2: 25, whatever.
3: 46 will go with 2-5 from 81 West.
1: Go ahead.
4: It did have a cargo up top along with a sticker on the back window.
2: Received, I'll be traffic, Linwood and Rural.
5: And what was the second street?
2: Now Linwood and Sapp.
5: Epsilon, Epsilon units will be unrestricted on 3 on a code 10. Epsilon's unrestricted traffic, 014.
1: Received. Not 3 units information, only Op 3 is going to be on a code 10 suspect contact, Pacific Avenue, Southeast Gabby's Olympic Carts. 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Information only.

0: 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I'm with 16.
1: Irvington.
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1: 32, 89.
3: 44432,
1: he's in a required
3: statement. Copy, we'll need to do a field show up.
1: I copy, I'll let him know.
5: Called 911, and he had a knife to grandma's neck.
6: Yeah, those are all flying calls, but can you attach his info on a photo, please?
5: Paper.
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7: Unknown the extent, but he was apparently in possession of a firearm yesterday. RP is claiming verified that it is in her safe, but unknown if for sure if he has access to others, and it was in play during part of a disturbance yesterday.
5: Received.
4: Do you have William Young's full info?
5: I do, I'm running it now.
4: Copy, I have RP for victim's info as well, if you can catch up.
5: If it's for Hannah, I have her full info as well.
4: Okay, thanks. 25
6: looks like a Honda in the driveway.
5: 2-King,
4: 2-5. 2-4, we'll at least have 2-C for assault 2 at this point, working on other...
6: Two boy 33. Oh, at 25 and 46. Right at 2-King 2-5 on stage, just west of Cypress Place.

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3: 46 on the unit, Wilkins.
1: 46.
0: Thirty-two, fifty.
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4: Let's clear the report.
1: Great.
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0: Rio County 100. I-5 northbound, taking the 103 off ramp. Charles Lincoln Charles, 18.
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2: 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Go ahead. Just confirming that they all, we have with the warrant when we booked, they can remove it. 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

0: 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Cross Street is between State Avenue Northeast and Olympia Avenue Northeast. And they have
1: reporting for you to try to hear. Please let go. Help me. Reporting for you witness two vehicles possibly exit in a hurry. Black four-door sedan. Another silver coupe.
2: Eight four one, I'm clear.
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2: 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Affirmative. 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

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Vehicle not on, or the vehicle is unoccupied.

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1: 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Cross street is between Canyon Core Southwest and Foothill Drive Southwest.
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0: Yeah, well, and seeing we've had a fully involved private vehicle not threatening any structures will be out of extinguishing.
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0: 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David 28212 George.

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1: 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I'm stuck on the paperwork.
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0: 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Signal's canceled.
1: 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He advised we could cancel. Also.
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0: of finance information. Previous alert for Bay Jones is now canceled to that Pierce County. Control city has been located. Have alerts canceled at 0-7.
1: Previous silver alert for Buddy Towns. Silver has been canceled. Subject's been located. Again, the subject's been located. Silver alert for Buddy Jones out of Oxford has been canceled.
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0: Very clear. VOA.
1: Oh, yeah.
0: I had a red 842 if you wanted to clear that out.
1: Receive.
0: Yeah, we still have 15 is 1-20.
1: 746, 120, 058.
2: Pete Jones on 058.
0: One second. On the 780, since we haven't had more calls, we just change that to crisis, clear it in.
2: Three.

0: I guess I'm going to say please and ask that the officer to apply to her husband for her verbal and he left and took her car keys or something.
1: Yeah, 5-4 listeners.
0: Okay.

0: 38, maybe 44. He set a fire and stole it.
1: Right.
0: Yeah. Well, 19, that's all. Wait, next race, Robert. 5-1, 6-3.

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0: 4-46.
1: It's been 4 o'clock. It's been firearm. If it's 5 o'clock.

0: 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You're in traffic.
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1: Operator, 10:42, 10:42, 10:42, 10:42, 10:42, 10:42, 10:42, 10:42, 10:42, 10:42, 10:42, 10:42, 10:42, 10:42, 10:42, 10:42, 10:42, 10:42, 10:42, 10:42, 10:42, 10:42, 10:42, 10:42, 10:42, 10:42, 10:42, 10:42, 10:42, 10:42, 10:42, 10:42, 10:42, 10:42, 10:42, 10:42, 10:42, 10:42, 10:42, 10:42, 10:42, 10:42, 10:42, 10:42, 10:42, 10:42, 10:42, 10:42, 10:42, 10:42, 10:42, 10:42, 10:42, 10:42, 10:42, 10:42, 10:42, 10:42, 10:42, 10:42, 10:42, 10:42, 10:42, 10:42, 10:42, 10:42, 10:42, 10:42, 10:42, 10:42, 10:42, 10:42, 10:42, 10:42, 10:42

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1: Okay.

0: is that I'll fire alarm going off to give an address. The resident at the address is going to be with her phone for across the street. No flames or smoking.
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0: 31 Santana, and there you
1: 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We have 21 reckless vehicle.
0: 28. Northbound Forest from 143rd, just blew the stop sign at about 75 miles an hour.

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2: I'm David, 515. Also.
1: Copy, compassion.
2: Car that was locked out over at Vale 148, and then have a circle around that and took off.

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1: 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I mean, it's one I'm out with right now is occupied by four.
2: Murphy.
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0: Reservation. Charles Palm, number 8074.
1: Ready.
2: I'm just south of my rear clubhouse or about it very often.
0: Probably rear clubhouse start and be about 0150.
1: Is not the disturbance of 49 being announced. We also have a 348 for a term. I did a robot and panel to turn physical just less than a year ago. Being a security guard, put his hand on her too. We're still getting

0: Internet disturbance. Sounds like front first submitted. The 41st calling from 4F path. The other parties are still at gates.
1: Rubio, 3M34122.
0: Hi, mate.

Gavin off stage of 25. Engine 35, returning faulty detector and homeowner's phone replaced.

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1: Six and 22 out of 3.

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1: Wait, I'm at 4.5, 23, that's good, I need to rush your minimum building.

0: keep all set. It will be important enough to have quiet in here. We're kind of pulling ourselves.
1: Repeat.
0: Yeah,
1: no, 28.
0: Yes, sir.

0: 7:46.
1: Sounds great. Jake has been at a come out, so I'm pushing and shoving. No direct call that you witnessed. Right. Medium hooded black female, cream colored dress, wearing heels, blonde hair. I noticed she was in our RP or other aspect.

0: Racing high crate. The parties involved are no longer on beaten today, less on foot, less stuff.
1: Yeah, County 1.
2: County 1.
1: These are all the other units. I'll shoot a citation and then be following them to Mackey's because they're out of gas. Commercial silent pergolum at least 6 for storage, 5200 based in the Lord Southeast.
3: 6 5, can you catch us between those?
1: Agreed.
4: Ready to appreciate it. What are the details of my report?
0: The announcer here said there was no physical application, just me calling in for something.
5: Copy. Yeah, we're HPD over here, which is likely what the problem is.
4: We'll respond when responsible for that.

Before that was able.

0: 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In the long term, I'm in the Morris Road, and there's a tree down. Encroached on Parkland.
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3: Able to have this.
2: Good night.

Same thing, she was telling him to leave and stated that he was out being physical and that's all distracted. We're trying to call her back.

0: They have information pending a disturbance, 9025 First Lane, Southeast, unit F Frank 304. And occurred in the parking lot, subject to males. Pregnant males and females arguing, or if you can hear someone yelling back up over and over and a lot of cursing.
1: Charles, one on the line.
0: Charles, one on nine. We're still taking further.
1: Yes, I've been. See if Lucy has someone that can assist.
0: First, if

0: right. And can you help me on that as well?
1: What difference?
0: Christine, are you ready?
2: Good.
0: We have a unit available to assist. There's a disturbance on First Lane Southeast of four subjects arguing. Fine for now, since we're not really sure what's going on. Good.
3: Six five, I'm saying that.
0: 6-5.
1: 11, have a good night.

0: 3-8-3-4. I'm clear. He's probably not coming to easy.
1: Hey, Graham.
2: Just check.

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0: 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Clear, ETO.
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0: 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Is this routine or priority?
1: There's no units yet on scene. We just have that there's four involved. The town is requesting priority for now. I believe the closest county unit's coming from the Hawkesbury-Marvin Road area.

0: Ready, all one, trust and phone coming here.
1: Thank you. There's a previous disturbance at the same phone number earlier, around 21:30. The caller advising her boyfriend and a neighbor were arguing in the basketball court, and then she disconnected. There was no answer on callback, and it was UTL.

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0: Can I put it back on the bed, everyone?
1: Okay, sir.

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Southbound Interstate 5 South at Carpenter Road Northeast.

0: 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Was that for us?
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1: Last of our cleaners, first is Danny, David, Adam, Nora, Nora, Young, two middles, Victor, Tom, 1995, 0324.
2: From state called back and corrected themselves. It's going to be northbound.
3: Copy that. And who do you have en route for northbound?
2: When I went to go to staff for northbound, all it suggested was engine 31 and battalion 31.
3: Okay. Add medic 3 and truck 31. 34 units will stay in quarters.
2: Received, I have engine 31, truck 31 already dispatched, and I copied station 34 units will stay in quarters.

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1: And 34 copies.
0: Receive.
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1: I see.
2: Go ahead, Turpentine 31. Yeah, I canceled 34 units since this is northbound, but that only leaves you with engine 31, truck 31, medic 3, and yourself. Do you want additional engine?
3: I'll just take 31 units for now.
2: Copy that.

quite soon. This is the NBA. This is going to be a rollover based on Scene and Fighting. They got it on the subject. It's in the driver's seat. They're trying to get the driver out. And then advising that the vehicle's now

0: can be if anyone else. I'm not conscious, breathing normally. Complaining of feeling strange. Has history of muscular dysfunction, diabetes. Worried about a possible stroke.
1: It'll do. Yeah, I'm on scene. I'm on scene with Medic 3. One vehicle, wheels down. It's, in the median. I'll have 110 command, and Medic 3 go in and take patient care.
0: Roger, on scene with Medic 3, one vehicle wheels down in the median. You have 110 command, and Medic 3 is going to take patient care at 225.

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1: 22.
2: 46.
0: Back 22, 1046. They're advising that someone just tried to kick in the door. Doesn't know who. They do think it's a female. There's audible yelling in the background from the call receiver.
3: Send me.
0: Do you send me?
1: 24.
0: And 24.
4: Yes, I need an explanation. Something cribbing so we can track this vehicle, and we just have to pop the passenger side door. Engine 31, command.
5: Go ahead, French 31.
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0: Ready, Adam 22.
1: Go ahead.
0: Is there any history of this informant?
1: There's one suspicious person called in earlier who's also, it's a different subject. Other than the suspicious person that was called in February, no previous history.

0: Yeah, we'll have one ALS patient.
1: We have an ambulance en route making cancel. This will be a medic transport.
2: Hey, it's like almost 52 Capital.
3: All 52 receive, standing down.
2: Almost 2 standing down at 229.
4: Right there. Units in around the lot. Subject still trapped within the fence, and our RP is having video surveillance.
3: Two pulse 17. Can you verify the RP? This is lot, and they're not looking at hands on children. Last time they got confused.
4: Received.

0: Where are you at, Adam 22?
1: Adam 22.
0: Can you tell me what the gate code is so I get into the front door here? Before I have it, and I'm on scene.
1: You copy.
0: 22 on scene as well.
1: Team, we confirmed. Is that the lot clean water?
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1: Charles 23.
2: And seeing which side of the complex is it on?
1: Going to be nearest the corner of Jefferson Street, northeast, and Olympia. Subject it seems to be either hiding or is within some trees or shrubbery on the east side of the lot.
2: Recent.
1: Suspect is going to be a 35-year-old white male with a white shirt and brown pants. He's bald or with a buzz cut.
3: Great.
0: I'm
4: driving.
0: Hold it there for me. Copy, 3. Radio 7-22.
1: 7-22.
0: Was RP able to give a description of?
1: Negative. They never actually saw them, just had the door kicked.
0: Copy.

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1: 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They said you're within 50 feet of the suspect.

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1: 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Embrace, needs no nebulizers or other breathing treatments.
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0: 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Cross Street is between Holman Drive Southeast and Alana Drive Southeast.
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4: 75. 109 and 75. The RP has heard 3 explosions ongoing for the last 10 minutes. I'm worried someone ran into a box. This was heard only. Nothing seen.

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Tow company's wondering if the boat is on the trailer. I need to partially flip down. 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

0: Yeah, I'm like 6.
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1: Hurry, Phoenix Break. I'll fix the lead and stand down. Thank you. Copy, standing down. 2-8.

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0: 25 traffic. Late 2016 model, Dodge Charger, no plate, laying from me, eastbound on 5th.
1: Copy, eastbound on 5th. And location?
0: He's now down on there. He's going to try and get out to I-5. He's got no plates on it. Just getting eastbound on Legion. He's now southbound east side, I've just engaged.
1: Copy. Alright, just 300.
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1: Yeah, so also 300.
0: Sorry, Union right now, back up to Blossom.
2: Copy.
0: He just blew the red light at Columbia Union, still headed westbound now on the east coast towards Capitol. On Jefferson. Yeah, he's clearly lost. I'm going to set up spikes down here at Union in Columbus. You can pick him up and get 24. He just turned west on west on 11th.
1: Turned west on 11th. 301.
0: He might be looping back around to you. 25. He's northbound now.
1: Northbound now, sir.
0: And for info, he's driving normal speeds right now.
1: Driving normal speeds right now, 301.
0: 46. I don't know where he went from Union and Franklin.
3: They dropped southbound. I couldn't tell which street.
4: He's idling. He's trying to find his way out. Somebody needs to flush him back to us.
0: What was his last cross?

0: says, and I can't hear his engine anymore. He parked.
1: Copies. Can't hear the engine anymore. He parked at. Be somewhere in the area of Brentwood.
0: '46 and '24, work from the west to the east and try and flush into I-5.
1: Copy.
2: Oh, G, can pull me on that.
1: Great.
0: Keep traffic off this channel as much as we can. It's price scanning.
1: '25 is good, Vice County. Where there's two deputies on this call now. Advise Tumwater in case he's going southbound on the Capitol.
3: Copy. Just confirm the color of the charger.
1: Yep, silver charger. Late 2010 model. No plates.
3: Silver charger, no plates. Terrific.
0: Second gear in the distance to the south.
3: Can hear him in the distance to the south. Terrific.
1: Where are you located, 7C?
0: And it sounds like he's heading towards Stumwater.
4: 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Hold 99 and 93rd to see if I could cut him off.
5: Gracie. Okay, and you put me on that. I'm going to come up 99 up tonight. Gracie. Keep in mind, he might be scanning.
0: OMBA, go to tax.

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1: What's up, I can't copy of it. 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Do you have DC for anything?
0: It'll be alerting, I'm assuming.
2: I copy, and also the front end red light.
0: Yeah, from, he's still on TAC 4, but I saw him lose from 25 from the back lot.
2: I copy.

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0: Can you show me with a mail? 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I'm saying we're in Capitol and Emerson. We're refusing to be arrested.
2: Used. 7-5, you're out with the vehicle?
0: No, he's just being a know-it-all.

0: 24714. 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It's out at Capitol and Emerson. He's mails my funnel orders to get out of them.
1: Capitol and where?
0: Emerson?
1: Received.
0: Negative, unrelated.

0: 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Yeah, on Charles 75. He's over right now. He can figure it out. Resolve.
1: 75 received.
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0: Hisyata area. Information, Rainier Vista Community Park. The broken sprinkler apparently shooting water 40 feet in the air. Reporting party on contact from law enforcement.
1: I copy.
0: 316.

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1: 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And do we want to turn it to an attempt to drop us up?
0: I'm still loading.
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Cross Street is between Kappas Glen Drive Northeast and Kappas Park Drive Northeast.

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At 1215 Queen Street Southeast. Cross Street is between Union Avenue Southeast and

0: 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I forgot. Bad word. 1 is going to be a 30-year-old male, conscious, breathing quickly, complete of inflammation to the feet.
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0: Male wearing all black, going into ARCO. Got to the parking lot. I'm going to be discontinued.

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At 400 Lee Street Southwest, number 150. Cross Street is between 6th Avenue Southwest and Linderson Way Southwest.

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Cross Street is between N and 110th Avenue Southwest.

0: 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At 222 State Avenue Northeast. Cross Street is between Washington Street Northeast and Franklin Street Northeast.
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0: one. 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It's going to be the near the A as an Adam day.
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At 1650 circle lane southeast, number 224. Cross street is between Boulevard Park Lane southeast and Circle Loop southeast.

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0: 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Charles William Henry 7057.
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2: Richard J. 1, 5, 6.

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At 413 Franklin Street Northeast, number 8. Cross street it between Thurston Avenue Northeast and A Avenue Northeast.

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0: Francis is having an asthma attack and wheezing. 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
1: Awesome.
0: Kevin, has it broken to his van right from the hotel? Send me a silver Honda Odyssey with a tip tag in the window. 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

0: 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We're interested in hearing into the Salesforce CP.
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0: And 12 Paul 7, I'm showing that it belongs to a 2011 Honda Odyssey passenger. It looks like a van. Plate supposed to be 5 North Adams 786. The registration owner is out of Portland on there. And that's
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area for a disorderly child care adult family home. 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

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Cross Street is between 30th Court Northeast and Tom Evans Road Northeast.

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1: 1.67.
0: South Bay Road and South Bay Loop. Boy Nora Victor 5561.
1: 1.67 at 5361.

Truck 31, BLS yellow response. At 720 Slater Kenny Row Southeast, number 2. Cross Street is between 8th Avenue Southeast and Pacific Avenue Southeast.

Engine 80 degrees. Medic 4. Battalion 81. Fire 4. CPR in progress. 3210. Friendly Grove Road Northeast. House group is between 38 Court Northeast and Town Evans Road Northeast.

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0: Area from the scotch on the screen, thank you.
1: Got call for the next for a breathing rat.
0: Great, I think that's right.

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1: You have Mike Ford.
0: Medic 481.
2: Medic 4.
0: Seventy-seven-year-old male, initial treatment. Patient came unresponsive and lost his carotid pole, settled down to the floor. He regained consciousness, but his slow response. Did not radio at the time. Last BP we got was 98, overall speed rate of 60, respirations were 22. He is slightly awake right now, got my oxygen. He is on the floor, waiting arrival.

0: apartments, and people or to search them in for the street homeless. 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
1: 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I was on the Fulton Road.

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0: Edward, 28 looks like the tree's cleared by fire. I'm just going to close it. Refer to him.
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1: Yeah.

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1: Me too.
2: 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Can be clear as all.
1: Received.

0: 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You want to clear a bit for transporting safety.
1: Thank you.

0: Yeah, 2-5, you just clear up and arrest also.
1: Awesome.
0: Myself and 3-9 are on the service.
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Thanks for being on the same page.

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At 3900 Martin East. Cross bridges between two hills, Western Jail, Southeast and Flaverton A Road Northeast.

0: For now, Mario will be responding to a 71-year-old male, conscious and breathing only. He has a cut on his nose and is bleeding heavily. He's also on blood thinners. This is due to a fall.
1: Halo 4.
0: Texas.

Enter O3, CLS response. 2711, 24th Avenue Southeast. Cross Street is between Boulevard Court Southeast and Tandem Court Southeast.

0: from the office line said he was here, and I'll contact the manager to confirm. Also.
1: All right, please go ahead.
0: One someone.
1: Go ahead.
0: Last name is spelled Paul Edward Robert Adam Lincoln Tom Adam. 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

0: Mountain, out of 1985-0712. 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
0: Okay, can I show it off, sir? Can you show me the area under the tail?
1: Strangling.
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0: Goodness,

AMR, BLS response. 2711, 24th Avenue Southeast. 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

0: Sorry, 1.6, so when I took you off that call, do you want me to put you back on for any more notes, or is it okay just to have it pending for entry?
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0: See, I did, thanks. 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

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At 205 Franklin Street Northeast. Cross Street is between State Avenue Northeast and Olympia Avenue Northeast.

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0: House 27-9300 white for drive northeast. Unknown race subject in all red clothing, yelling at people, not saying, saying they're not crazy, no weapons seen, they're walking towards Meridian.
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1: 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I'll keep looking.
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0: 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The Illinois name is Benjamin Thomas Austin McCloud, 1982-028. He's a male, 5'9", 214, brown eyes.
1: 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Interrupt 81, is that it?
0: 2-4.
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0: 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This is staff calling, possible minor there.

0: Yeah, one boy, 105, and one subject, a white male, gold chains, black shirt, beige baggy pants, and a black female, black jacket, PJ bottoms. 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They couldn't find that.
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0: 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We'd like to go out of service probably for 2 hours for driver's training this morning, please.
1: 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I'll put you out of service if you could just let us know when you're back in.

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0: Can I start your last location? 60-year-old male, conscious breathing. Lower, won't you think?

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At Tanger 245 East. Austria is between Longton Street Southeast and SSG Valley Northeast.

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I'm sorry about it.

0: Four. Possibly you, Lincoln Edward Henry, Edward William, Ursula Monte, Mary Ocean Nora, Tom Edward, Bill N for Nancy, 0608-73.
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2: Alright, he's showing clear. He's also showing as a registered sex offender, possibly out of Montana. I'll run out of Montana as well.
0: Great, thank you, appreciate it.
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Staff response. 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

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Cross Street is between Hill Drive Southeast and Timberlake Cole Southeast.

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At 4800 College Street Southeast, number B. Golf Street is between 45th Avenue Southeast and 50th Avenue Southeast.

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1: Okay.

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0: 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At 1534 Carpenter Road Southeast. Cross Street is between Diamond Road Southeast and Sierra Drive Southeast.
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1: 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Your patient, a 67-year-old female, conscious, breathing normally, had a fall and hit her head, located in the common area.
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1: Olympic. Olympic 3 canceled. 917, thank you.

0: SMAR unit for an assault clear contact the bus at Linwood and Capitol. For an assault clear contact the Coates bus at Linwood and Capitol.
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At 1534 Carpenter Road Southeast. Cross Street is between Diamond Road Southeast and Sierra Drive Southeast.

0: 31. I'll be out with 1 or 2 300 block of Capitol at the bus stop.
1: Reason.
0: I'm 31 back. I'll be out with 2.

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1: Hurry, sir. I'm going to make myself. Stop taking a hit and run at AMPM. RP following. Silver Nissan Altima license, Charles Lincoln, Boy 7361. Looks like it just parked in front of West Water Village.
0: I'll be in route from 81.
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2: That is a 5624 Camachin Loop Southeast for a welfare check.
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At 1534 Carpenter Road Southeast. Cross Street is between the Diamond Road Southeast and Sierra Drive Southeast.

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1: 4430,
0: guys. Active Overstate, Ocean Victor, Edward Robert, Sam, Tom, Adam, King, Edward. First of Pasha, Tom, Adam, Sam, Henry, M. 1988-04-22.
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0: I've been Wolf and Oversleep. 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Suspended for about 30 years in 2031.
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0: 1984.

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0: 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Yeah, a 65-year-old male conscious breathing normally is weak after throwing up for several days with a history of esophageal cancer.
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3: 1000 block Old Pacific Highway with George Charles 7743.
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1: 5-2, just confirming release to owner.
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0: So law enforcement is on scene with the suspect in a hit and run. They believe he's possibly HPD requesting eval on a 65-year-old male. Just reading.
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0: Copy, thank you.

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At 519 Washington Street Southeast, number 410. Cross Street is between S's Bailey Gasser Valley Southeast and Legion Way Southeast.

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Cross Street is between 5th Street E and 4th Street East.

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0: 841.
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0: 33, did you copy that 28's going to take that call?
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0: 31 10 10. They just put out a car versus deer at 88 on the South 5. Can you just let them know that I'll check on that for them so they know they're tied up?
1: Great.

I had a ALS upgrade for a heart rate of 160,

Medic 4, Fire Ops 3, ALS response. 1405, Evergreen Park Drive Southwest. 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

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Cross Street is between S's Bailey Jepser Valley Southeast and Legion Way Southeast.

0: Engine 2, Medic 4. Go ahead. Can we get a short?
1: Yeah. Engine Medic 4, Engine 02, we're on scene with a 36-year-old male. He's under arrest for DWI. He's sitting there, has no complaints except for dizziness. That's been going on for 3 years. We got a blood pressure of 120 over 100, heart rate of 160, sugar was 110, normal temperature, normal respirations, musical blood pressure was 160 heart rate.
2: 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They're going to need a rolling slowdown to move this. It's not safe to try to move it yourself.
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2: 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Cross Street is between Whispering Pine Street Northeast and 58th Avenue Northeast.
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1: 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Dave, just let him know I'm no longer on scene.
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0: 3 in Rutherford.
1: Number 2 in Rutherford. Perfect. Three, five, Olympic 3, your patient's a 51-year-old male, conscious, breathing normally. Chief complaint of rapid heart rate.
2: The deer is clear the roadway.
0: It's in the middle of lane 2, right in the middle of the freeway.
2: Their troopers are all tied up on that collision northbound I-5.
1: Thirty-five. You can just read. I was just confirming you were on Ops 1 because I see it to the station 81 call.
3: Yeah, affirmative. We're on Ops 1.
1: Receive 1031.
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0: David, 5-5 Sanford, are you down this way?
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0: Any update? They said this was actually a theft and it occurred 30 minutes ago.
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0: 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Last of Eli, Ever, Lincoln Young, person. And Nicole.
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0: State has a trooper coming out from the south. He's around exit 81. Where would you like the slowdown to start?
2: I think 30 and I will be able to handle it, so he can disregard me.
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0: Santana. I had a semi truck to help me out, so we got it. Copy.

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0: reckless driver, Henderson Boulevard Southeast at 65th Avenue Southeast. Vehicle's a black Lexus, tailgating the reporting party, honking. They were southbound Henderson, and now they're on Town Water Boulevard westbound. The other vehicle is still behind the RP, honking at them. Information pending at 35.
1: 35.
0: Triple 35 again, westbound Town Water Boulevard. The RP is in a black Kia. The other subject is in a black Lexus. Female driver.
2: I'm R14 at CMC.
0: Yeah, I'm R14.
2: 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I'm running at CMC.

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0: I'm going to go for a check on Ranger Road.
1: Proceed. Corporal 35, Corporal 31, RP states that the vehicle turned right onto Bonnywood. Correction, RP turned right onto Bonnywood, no longer being followed. They request a phone call.
2: 35, I'll give them a call.
1: 36.
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Smoke investigation. At 1204 Cooper Point Road Southwest. Number 110. Cross Street is between 12th Avenue Southwest and Black Lake Boulevard Southwest.

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Cross Street is between 1st Street Northeast and Fairview Street Northeast.

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1: 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Cross Street is between it and Silicon Road Southeast.
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0: 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Cross street is between Marie Street Southeast and Aldridge Lane Southeast. 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

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At 528 France Anderson Road Southeast. 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

0: stated it before, the patient's going to be at the front with staff of a 38-year-old male conscious breathing described as heavy, is complaining of rib pain and being hot.
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0: 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Can I have the abandoned?
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1: 21. You have a little for me to listen. Can we get an ALS upgrade for low BP?
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3: 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Cross Street is between Murray Street Southeast, Dolger View Lane Southeast. Upgrade to low blood pressure.

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0: 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Are you guys wanting a scene response or a rendezvous?

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At 1446 Bishop Road Southwest, number A, 1. 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

0: 91 and Medic 5, you have a 24-year-old female with chronic physical disorders and complaining of chest pain. Had cardiac surgery in question. Had surgery on her right leg 2 weeks ago.
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0: 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At 1446 Bishop Road Southwest, number A, 1. 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

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Cross Street is between Stags Drive Southeast and Rutter Loop Southeast.

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1: 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Associated with the white van, that RO has cap comms.
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0: Adriano Juliet. Reference Topaz, that's exactly what happened yesterday. His phone settings are unique. I don't believe that's an emergency.
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0: Hartford area for a domestic. Whispering Woods Trailer Park, 17340 Sargent Road Southwest, number 5.
1: David 30 and David 5 Hartford.
2: Engine 13, outdoor burn ban violation, 16521, Little Rock Road Southwest. Cross Street is between Sargent Road Southwest and Marlow Lane Southwest.
0: It's RP's daughter and the daughter's boyfriend.
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0: 1203.
3: I'm 5-2, traffic. 5-2. Engine
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0: 3.
4: Yeah, Chosen 6, I'll be clear.
0: Affirm.

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0: The thunder reads dated 45900 John.
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2: Peter, 19 years of age. He's leaving in a black BMW. We're trying to get further. The RP's reluctant to answer questions.
3: He was driving myself a 5-5 run, and I thought it was searching the vehicle. 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
2: Crazy. Can you confirm that David 3 and 5-5 on scene?
3: Confirmed.
2: Crazy.
4: Copy. Hi. In from Sergeant. So he probably went to Little Rock.
2: Received.
4: 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If you put me back on that call, I'll head south on the Little Rock.
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2: 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Cross Street is between Elizabeth Street Southeast and Jujalos Western Trail Southeast.
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0: Northbound on Little Rock.
1: Response. At 17,340 Sargent Road Southwest, number 5. Cross Street is between 173rd Avenue Southwest and 175th Trail Southwest.
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0: Received.
4: So you have an 81-year-old female fungus breathing normally, has left-sided mobility issues and slurring. Copy, now on me, so I'm headed to the 5.
3: Ready to catch up.
4: Just breathing normally, has left-sided mobility issues and slurring.
3: Chief, just the force available. We'll see if that's priority, please.
4: Great. Right.
5: So, for the moment of possible assault to get it around, check out.
1: Even 4, VLN respond. 3730, 14th to Southeast, number 107, Cross Street is the Southwestern Trail Southeast. Priority.
3: Stand through. Was he trying to get away from me, or are you just out of line? Hey, we're driving a moment to release on that. He's not crossing double yellows. Are you trying to stop him?
5: Trying to catch up, but I'm just hitting I-5 and I'm not finding him.
2: Confirm, or I guess you already confirmed the county. We'll do that one.
4: Appreciate it, Greg. I'll probably have to cancel.
6: 3-5, I'm clear.
0: Cheers.
3: Sorry, 3 stands there. Anything significant about the vehicle that's found out?
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7: 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It's a Michael, 40 Edward, 1970-0515.
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0: 321 Tom Conklin. Is the protective correction they responded in an anti-harassment order with Richard Long. And drivers is 30 Rev up 3rd. And then we have the 911 welfare check. 4625-3470.
1: 28, you can close this one out, resolved, or I'm sorry, refer to the original report, and I'll make after that default.
0: Steve, we got a 911 hang up call from an adult family home here. We tried calling back multiple numbers, no answer. Click an SOS button, push in a 2021 black Lexus.
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1: I don't have enough info.
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0: Engine 13 will be cleared the main complaint. Homeowner will be extinguishing. Can you show us a route signal in place? In place aid 12 and start us aid 41.
1: Be returning in route to Chicago Lane in place aid 12. We'll start aid 41. Homeowner is out extinguishing 1217.
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4: 41, BLS response. 1810, Second Lane Southwest. Cross street is between N and 183rd Avenue Southwest.
0: He flees. We know who he is, with the danger to others around us and the traffic conditions up ahead, most likely from state's pursuit. We're not going to get to pursuit today.
3: And yeah, I think I see him jump off cross now.
1: Can you exit at Trosper? Possibly taking you exit at Trosper, 1218.
0: That's fine. I'll give you a congratulations.
1: Yes, I've received

0: 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I'm on Tampa Boulevard. Go south.
1: Hi, 33F. I'm Jesus back on I-5 North.
2: Copy, Adam 33. Mail is back on I-5 North.
3: Be advised, the backup starts at Pacific Ave on I-5 North.
1: Received.
2: Your copy's backup starts at Pacific on I-5 Northbound, 1221.

0: 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This is my permission to travel.
1: High five north.
0: See behind him?
1: Not anymore, I just saw him.
0: Where did you last see him?
1: Passing the 104 exit. I don't know if he got off or continued north.
0: Has not gone off.
2: This will be plate Charles William Victor 9024 or 97 Honda Prelude 59 male who is armed with handgun and is threatening suicide from law enforcement. Again, headed northbound on I-5, possibly from the Tumwater area. Information at this time, 12.3.
0: Good. You last saw him I-5 north at what location?
1: Near the 104 exit. That's when I last saw him. I couldn't tell if he got off or continued northbound. Are you on a freeway for in route to county with one? Starting mileage 7907.
3: BLS response. 6421, Aston Lane Southeast. Cross Street is between Stockton Lane Southeast and then.
2: Right, license Charles William Boy. 9024 again. Block 2003 in the city. G35 for the vehicle headed northbound. Arms suspect in a DV that county is ACL. Information told from north.
0: The units are still on our channel. Do we know smoke is up?

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1: Olympic 3 and route 25. Kennedy, license trials, we employ 9024. For state patrol, he pulled a gun on a subject. The police are going to have to shoot him. Just for information, once again, a black Infiniti license, Charles William Boyd, 9024, last seen on I-5, exit 104 northbound. For information, 1225.

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4: A11, engine 12, 914, battalion 16, IROPS 2, CP air in progress. 18915, Crescent Drive Southwest. Cross street is between Crescent Court Southwest and Old Highway 99 Southwest.
0: To the caller, see if there's a male physician in the laundry room. Maybe a guest there, but he acts strange. We don't want him staying there anymore. He's twirling around in the laundry room, possibly HBD or on narco.
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0: Units on the domestic for Sergeant Rowe. I have a caller stating that a black Infiniti match similar plate took exit 108, pulled into Applebee's, and the driver walked quickly towards Target.
6: Sam 399, I'll be there shortly.
0: And the plate does match.
6: Video 1-boy-105, can you put me on that? I'll head there.
0: 105, receipt.
6: Same.
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0: Receive, again, you want to DMC, confirm 8. Correction. The caller stated that it was a white male, facial hair, short hair, mid-20s, 5'8", skinny, wearing all black hoodie with a blue design on the front. County units, David area information, fire responding for CPR in progress. 18915 Crescent Drive Southwest, information only, 1229.
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0: 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And Sam 3, if you asked, Smokey is not available.
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6: 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The occupied is on the parking lot near the Sears. Appreciate it. 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
3: Put the call, put the locations on the call. 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
4: Yeah, 4-1 from Inter 1-3. Go for 8-4-1. When you guys get down to Sycamore Lane here, if you take a right at the entrance, it'll be all the way down here.
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2: I'm out with an IT supervisor who is advising a bus driver, says a male matching that description, is on Sir Kenny by North Thurston High School.
0: Is your 1-2 battalion with 16 clear?
3: 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We'll be out investigating.
1: 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Nothing seen investigating. 1241.
2: Video 2.51, I'm at Martin Way in Slater-Kinney. Do you have a bus number?
4: 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He was walking by North Thurston.
2: 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Do we have a direction? We're trying to get it now from the bus driver.

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0: Right, 173.
1: 173.
0: I want to make sure perimeter units stay in place. There's so many people that be matching that description. I don't want all my resources devoted towards that.
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1: 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That was for a different suspect. The call receiver wasn't sure.

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0: 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I'll be in the area checking.
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0: 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So be advised for the baseball or softball game going on at one of the fields at the high school.
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1: what are you checking?
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units for the domestic, but we have possible information on a Michael A. Adam C. Charles Sullivan 2007-0207, but there is no DOL photo.

0: all the units on the domestic for the possible match. He is showing as a felon convicted for unlawful possession of a firearm second, and there's a local out of Puyallup PD. Also, IT advised they saw someone near Slater, Kinney, and Alana Drive matching the description, a white male, scruffy beard, black hoodie design on the front, black or gray pants.
1: Engine 17 will be en route momentarily.
2: Engine 17 will be en route momentarily. 1249. Right, just the west of Wolf Creek Suites. Black pants, black shirt, or black jacket with blue on the sleeve, and a black and white baseball cap.

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1: Copy.
2: 49, I'm just passing through.
0: Copy. Not sure if this is him, but I'll wait for you to contact.
3: Hi, Little Rock Road at Sargent. It's a southbound Gray Nissan Sentra hybrid, Adam William Nora 2732, lane travel, passing Sargent, still southbound Little Rock. Information 1215.
4: 2 Charles 49173. I believe that's the guy we had detained earlier. He's got blue on the top of his jacket. He was released already.
5: Engine 31, Battalion 31, commercial fire alarm, 5499, 15th Avenue Northeast. Cross Street is between Woodland Creek Street Northeast and Trotham Street Northeast.
4: David 31, Centric.
6: They made contact with a female who advised all was okay, but gave no name and wrong VSD.
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2: Go ahead for David 30.
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0: Is that subject's name or a target?
6: 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I believe they said if he had blue kind of on top of his jacket, then he was released.
0: Received. That'd be that same subject.
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0: genetic center, too. We're seeing an 88-year-old female came in for fatigue lasting for 3 days. They performed an EKG. Said they found ST elevation in the lead, too. No chest pain going on. Current vitals hyposensitive at 72 over 50. She is lying down. Heart rate of 92, regularly irregular. OT stat. Having a hard time with that because it's the nail polish. We got her on 4 liters, gave her 324 of aspirin. She's wet and oriented, 4, lung health clear, pink, warm, dry, and we're waiting on your arrival.
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2: Go ahead.
1: Assault, second DV, felony harassment DV, and cross-imprisonment.

0: Capital, Battalion 31.
1: Go ahead.
0: Yeah, I'm on scene. Got a large three-story burned-style apartment complex. That thing's showing from the Alpha side. I'll have 15th Avenue Command, Engine 31, to investigate.
2: That's a lot of Oregon. Last of Sullivan, Sam, Union, Lincoln, Lincoln, Ida, Victim, Ida, Nora, First of Michael, Comestella, two Middles, Anthony, and Charles. Looks like date of birth is 2007-0207 also.
1: Go ahead.
2: According to his photo on his Oregon ID card, I don't know when this was taken, but he's got long black hair, light complexion, thin mustache, bushy eyebrows.
1: I copy description of long black hair, light complexion, thin mustache, and bushy eyebrows. Also, that is the same information we have for the no photo LLNs out of Washington, as well as the Puyallup warrant.
2: Sandra, his physicals are 134 pounds, 5'11", brown eyes.
1: Appreciate all of that.
3: 38th Court Southeast. Cross Street is between Russell Road Southeast and then.
1: Emailing it to you.
2: Copy, thank you.
1: Okay.

0: Capo from Union 71. Union 71, I see.
1: Yeah.
2: Great. Question 100.
3: Oh. Come at burnt food, unit 105. Capital from 15th Air Command.
2: Just 10th Avenue Command, go ahead.
3: You check for reset, please.
2: Copy, check you for reset.

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1: go ahead.
0: Things 71 in service, no problem, Tom.
1: Copy, engine 71 clear, special one.

0: You are on Bright Tube. Can you show me out on a trail in the 650 block of Federal Key Road headed east?
1: This is Flight 10, I'm clear with the report.

0: Battalion 31, 16th Avenue Command. The alarm company says that Zone 14 has not restored yet.
1: Copy that. Thank you.

0: Adam 33, Alpha 5-2. Okay. Can you see where my car's parked on Slaughter 2?
1: Yeah.
0: Will you meet me at that trail heading east? There's a building back here. It looks like the door is kicked in.
1: Hey, from.
2: Hey,
1: 33,
2: go ahead.
1: Hey, 33 and Olympic, they're going to be clear and returning. One patient with Medic 3 to St. Peter's.
2: Copy, patient with Medic 3 to St. Pete's, 1305. Line right about at Capitol Boulevard and Cross Road Southwest, vehicle versus bicyclist. The patient is up and talking. States he's walking away.
3: It's going to be a vehicle versus bicyclist. A bicyclist is up walking around. We have law enforcement in route, but they're not yet on scene.
1: Me too.

0: Sorry, and it's, I believe, a vehicle and the patient are going to be at 420 Capitol for contact.
1: No, but I think we can handle your mistake.
2: Okay, I got your copy. I'll be clear. Thanks.
0: Capitol copies. Three training 1307.

0: very long chance here. I just sent the photo of the suspect out to all units in their email.
1: Sammy, does that include Olympia and Lacey?
0: Only Lacey and you. I didn't have any emails from Olympia.
1: Where is it?
2: 35 arriving at 420 Depot.
1: 35.
3: Cavill from 22.
4: Yes, you say hi.
3: Yeah, is this at the business 420 Capital?
4: Checking. Hi.
2: Capital Engineer.
4: Engineer,
2: guys. Engineer 2 made contact with the individual that was on the trail with the fire. The fire is now extinguished. We are clear returning.
4: Copy that.
5: Capital Engine 13-1 with a patient update.
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0: contingency two, is this the patient's going to be waiting at 420 Capitol, but they're currently in front of Thompson's Furniture on the west side of the road?
1: T2 copies. You can show us on scene. We found the patient at Girth and Capitol.
0: Right.
2: An additional email to that same group with two photos of the suspect from Puyallup. Those are current as of March 2026.
0: Proceed.
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1: On the domestic from Sergeant Road, Lacey and Olympia, you should have an email with photos.
0: Teresa and I got them. All right, one thing, Roger, can I get that photo sent to my phone as well?
3: Near room 129.
0: Thank you, got this.
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0: 40 radio, the unwanted person that you were responding for left in a silver Hyundai Elantra driving recklessly. The RP does not need contact for that one. We have a separate disorderly complaint at the same location. A black male, 40 years old, at a stop sign in front of Big Five entrance.
1: Received all the information.
0: Received it.

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2: One, two, three.
3: I would also forward that email over to IT to give them their driver's license.
2: Hello, I can see if we can do that.

0: Check for a female that is walking around the parking lot and appears to be confused. If you could check on that while you're out there. Thank you.
1: Capital 811 will be out of service. Assisting Medic 14.
0: 811 assisting Medic 14, 13 from team.
2: Nine center. Good. Can you run with 5-3 when he gets there? Favor.
3: T2 be clear. Patient denied aid and patient's bicycle drop off at her work.
0: Received.

0: All right, I'll check for a copy of the update. Thank you.
1: Do you want Adam 5-2 to also run with King 5-3?
0: Not at this time. Let's stand by and wait to see if we actually have something you can deploy on and move forward with outside of just going straight toward the front doors of Target.
1: Received.
2: Can you locate a phone number for the RO on the vehicle, please?
1: Team 18.

0: Reunion pending an unwanted person, Motel 6, 400 East Street, Southwest. The subject is outside, refusing to leave. Information pending, 1341.
1: 3 miles.
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0: Purple 31, 4725, Motel 6, 400 East Street, Southwest. 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
2: 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Sir, Lucy, you know, so they can work on trying to get video to see if he actually went inside target. Yes, sir.
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0: Morrison, Billy, Medivision, Robert, Sam, Ocean, Laura, First Aid, Russell, Robert, Union, Sam, Sam, Edward, Clinton, Lincoln, Little Michael, B. David, 1973, 10, 18.
1: Received.

Corporal 3101 surrendered in-state license expiration 2029. He's a respondent in two different orders.

0: 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At 318 State Avenue Northeast, number 310. 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

AMR, BLS response. At 318 State Avenue Northeast, number 310. Cross Street is between Franklin Street Northeast and Adams Street Northeast.

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2: 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At 5009 18th Avenue Southeast. Cross Street is between Judd Street Southeast and Ruddle Road Southeast.
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0: 374, that reckless.
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1: That's permanent.
0: Received. 131, your patient is located in the living room, 65-year-old male, conscious, breathing abnormal, complaining of abdominal pain and swollen legs. Correction, lower back pain and swollen legs.
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0: Olympic 2 en route 1338. I have suggested you, I apologize.
4: Olympic, BLS response. At 5009 18th Avenue Southeast. Cross Street is between Judd Street Southeast and Ruddle Road Southeast.
1: Depot. I can refer that one back to them and clear it out.
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0: 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At 318 State Avenue Northeast, number 310. Cross Street is between Franklin Street Northeast and Adams Street Northeast. For chest pain and shortness of breath.
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Cross Street is between 93rd Avenue Southwest and 100th Avenue Southeast.

0: Engine 1-2, you're not to a dumpster fire. 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Staff is trying to put it out right now.
1: Okay, copy.

0: engine 6-4, caller advised the camper in the driveway's CO alarm was going off. They aired out for 45 minutes and it's no longer sounding. 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
1: 6-4.

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1: 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He located her sister's stolen vehicle. They are waiting with it. 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
1: Good.
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0: Okay.
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1: 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Blood pressure is 180 over 100, pulse 88, rates 22. He sat 99% under room air. Does have a history of cardiac. We do have an ambulance here we can load and go if you're okay with that.
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2: 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At 716 Dennis Street, southeast number 732. Cross Street is between Richardson Lane, southeast and end. 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

0: for you. 4435, will be clear as hell.
1: Proceed. 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
0: Green dress, please.
1: Proceed.
0: Sam 25 will be with him.
1: Proceed.
0: 35, Sam.
1: Proceed.
0: Sorry, Sam.
1: Proceed.

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Engine 34, outdoor burn ban violation. 11512, Nisqually Park Loop Southeast. Cross Street is between Fleetwood Court Southeast and Nisqually Park Drive Southeast.

0: 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Have a small brush fire in a dumpster contained. We'll be out extinguishing.
1: Copy, Engine 1-2 on scene of a small brush fire contained in the dumpster. We'll be out extinguishing 1352.
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8: 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Is only one call on this?
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1: Paul 46.
4: With the time delay on 36A, you can close that as info.
1: 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Well, the 3 and route 1355. Jam 3.
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0: 384 can also be closed as info.
2: Thanks. 18128, Tamara Lane Southwest. Cross Street is between N and 183rd Avenue Southwest.
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Cross Street is between 123rd Avenue Southeast and 129 Plain Southeast.

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1: 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This was at 1306. Black female, older, pink scarf, has a purse and jewelry, shirt inside out, pushing a cart. Seems confused.
2: 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I'll check for her.
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7: I'm 33, I'm clear, I'm going to take 292.
1: Okay.

0: you're en route to a 24-year-old male conscious and crying. Subject drank alcohol and took Tylenol and prescription drugs. Secondhand information RP, he called for help. This is an attempt at suicide. Did you want me to start law enforcement?
1: Capital from minute 21, that's firm. Thank you.
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2: 31.
0: 4431.
2: Yeah, 8415 over clear.
0: 8415 clear. 1404.
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0: 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See Adam area for missing person, phone detail.
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1: 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Engine 24, Battalion 21, caller advised there is dark smoke in the area, unknown source.
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0: 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I was unsuccessful earlier.
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3: 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Is there any other further description?
1: I give no further description, also just the one caller.
4: I got RP Sarah, and I just need confirmation that she can take the vehicle once it's confirmed.

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0: We'll continue up Meyer Street.
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2: And that in Amber is the actual reporting party on the original stolen. And she's not on scene. They're saying they know her. Okay, confirm it. The vehicle can be released to them.
3: I see that. RP, I'll give her a call. 3-14-08.

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2: Good.
1: I just spoke with Amber. I asked who is out with her vehicle, and she was able to answer Haley and Sarah's first and last names.
2: Receive. Can I get a case number?
1: Daughter didn't want to call because she's the one who got arrested in the past. 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
2: Mm-hmm.
1: 1411.
5: What else?
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0: A Scott Lake Golf Course. Looks like it's a possible collector plate. 1518 Paul.
1: Does it say Charles Victor at the beginning or end?

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0: Go ahead.
1: I got the numbers, but did I get the right plate with the 66 Mustang?
0: That is negative. It's a collector vehicle, and it was spelled out, collector vehicle. And then the numbers I gave you, the 151, I can grab the plate again if you need it. Over.
1: No, I got what you said the plate was. I'm just going to run it differently.
0: Okay.
1: What kind of car was it?
0: It's a pickup truck.
1: Received. 7 radio. I don't know if you ever made it to the Walmart off of Galaxy for that guy, but we're getting another now welfare check down the street at 8030 Martin Way East, the KFC, and it's a welfare check, but he keeps going in and out of traffic.
0: Yeah, but yeah, I'm here at Walmart, finally. We'll check.
1: Received. And, again, the Walmart call besides the welfare check was closed, but he's at the KFC.
0: 27, copy.

0: 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Cross Street is between Scott Creek Drive Southwest and Scott Black Court Southwest.
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0: 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There's a jet ski flipped over with a female and child on board, unnoticed injured. 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
3: 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Can you add that in running?
4: 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At 1530 Carpenter Road Southeast, number 137. Cross Street is between Diamond Road Southeast and Sierra Drive Southeast.

0: 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Jude is in Olympia, but they've got help on the way. Shouldn't be too much longer. I'll stand by with it.
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0: Capital Battalion 31 on Red Command.
2: Battalion 31, go ahead.
0: Yeah, we'll have jet skis and three swimmers en route to the water rescue here in about 5 minutes.
2: Copy, jet skis and three swimmers en route 1423.
0: Battalion 31, Battalion 16. Go ahead for Battalion 31. Yeah, the boat launch is at Scott Lake Park.
5: Back out of that at Scott Lake Park.
2: He thinks it's on purpose.
0: Six is, we can just go with 841 instead of 891, if that's not too late for that.
2: Copy with 841 in place of 891, 1424.
6: Rescue out of the water, they're 10-4. We don't need fire for the ground.
2: Received, I'll advise it's there.
7: 7-4, stand 3, thank you.
4: A41, Water Rescue, at 2500 Scott Black Drive Southwest. 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
2: 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No need for the fire department.

0: Engine T2, Battalion T1, Station T1, carbon monoxide alarm, at 1674th Avenue Southwest. Cross Street is between Harper Street Southwest and then.
1: The 3 Charles 27 area.
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0: 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I'm clear and I'll take back my last.
1: 33 received.
0: 6-4-17 will be clear as well.
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0: Here's 6-4-10, take a long shot.
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0: for resubmitting a welfare check on a child, 8014 North Bicentennial Loop Southeast, Unit Number A. House sitter is calling in advising that a 6 to 7-year-old boy has been left alone since 10 o'clock last night. No mother or siblings. Information ending 1428.
1: Thanks, girl.
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0: Male abandoned his cart. Now he's sitting in the corner of the Safeway parking lot. Can you go ahead and clear that result? And can you send me my mail mish back, please?
3: Battalion 14 from 841.
4: Battalion 16,

0: 8-4-1 Capital Battalion 1-6 is on rec again.
1: 8-4-1 Battalion 1-6, on 2.
2: Do you want us to continue or stand down?
1: Stand down. We were on rec command, that's why we didn't hear it.
2: Understood, standing down.

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1: Go ahead.
0: I'd like you to come in just with your CO monitor, just double check where we're at now. We've got heater shut down, room ventilated, everything looks good. If you want to, you can just stop on 74th on the back of the building. There'll be an open door to the pool room. Pop right in with your equipment.
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2: 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Radio information 2, can you show me clear?
4: Okay. Engine 31, go ahead.
0: Yeah, can you have our code 12 priority, please?
4: Received. Brake Olympic 1, capital. Engine 31, requesting priority.
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0: 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Medic 2 is going to have one to St. Pete's.
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1: 2-1-5-1.
3: We checked inside. Door's now secured. This is clear. Resolved.
1: One.
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0: for you, Denzel. I mean, you get all that wood reference.
1: Where you want every phone?
2: That one.
1: Can you email a copy to Scal, and then it's clear for the fire.
2: Where's it? I've got a follow-up phone detail for you.
3: Where's it?

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1: 433.
0: Send me the crisis issue. I'm off soon.
1: Received.
2: Two boy 5 on the cover.
1: 5-1.

0: Got Portland. Big 5 is clear from Pete's.
1: Hello, Big 5. I copy for Pete's.
0: Resolve that noise disturbance.
1: Gracious.
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1: Ocean 5.

0: Anna North taking a threat, possibly clear Avalon Point apartment, 600 Black Lake Boulevard Southwest.
1: Are you done, Savannah? Being clear of that ETL, anything like that?
0: Savannah received. The caller is actually calling from the lobby phone at OPD. They're saying something about being backed into a corner by someone at the location, the Avalon Point Apartments.
1: So, copy. I'll be in the OPD one.
0: Received.
2: 34 back.
0: 34.

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0: It's for an unwanted subject at the Prairie Hotel.
1: 6-0-17. Sam 2.
0: 6-0-17, 6-AM-2. Near the front door, female yelling at guests. They called about her earlier. Mid to late 50s, short gray hair, glasses, bright pink rain jacket, gray leggings. Was in the middle of the street blocking traffic as well.

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1: One over 5-1 had a call with this female yesterday on Pleasant Drive, I believe. Can you try to find that history in a touch?
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0: Four clear resolved, 1448. Copy that.

0: Hi, Santa Ana, are you taking a domestic Wooded Village Mobile Estates?
1: 3 Adam, 3 4.
0: 3 4.
1: 3 Adam, 5 4.
0: 3 Adam, 3 4 and 3 Adam, 5 4. Caller advising that this will be a cream or white colored trailer with brown trim with a white car parked out front of the carport. Unknown the actual number. A male friend called the RP saying the female wouldn't let him leave. We've got a victim named Oscar Lopez, suspect named Maya. Female has a history of HB and drug use, unknown if today. The call came in to the RP about 10 ago. I'll be checking for history. And this will be unit 90, it looks like, proprietors. I'll be attaching their info.

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0: You can disregard for now.
1: 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Regional 2 Ocean 5 will be clear.
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0: If you want, if you're still in the area, if you can come talk to them, I think that would be helpful.
1: Confirm you want to come talk to them?
0: Yes, please.
1: Copy. We're on thing.
0: Everyone clear as hell. Thank you. Radio 2-4-3-3. 2-4-3-3. I'm clear of that call. Put me on another mental health issue. Same area.
2: Please.
1: And 5-1's with him.
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0: 33.
1: 1-1. Last name, Aaron. First and last name is Martin. First name is Aaron. 2 days. OL Lincoln. Date of birth is 1979-12-26.
0: I did not copy the last name or the full birth year for his birthday.
1: Last name is Martin. Mary, Adam, Robert, Tom, Ida, Nora. First is Aaron, Adam, Adam, Robert, Ocean, Nora, Middle, L, Lincoln, 1979, 1226.
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1: It doesn't say, it just says Avalon Point Apartments.
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0: Engine 24, Medic 3, Capital, you're seeing a 91-year-old female, conscious, breathing described as heavy, complaining of a sharp pain in the chest, has a pacemaker, and has back pain.
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1: 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Is right 22, 15, 19.
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2: 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Boss Street is between 47th Avenue Northeast and 47th Avenue Northeast.
3: 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He's in a couple of orders. 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

0: 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Cross Street is between 47th Avenue Northeast and 47th Avenue Northeast.
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0: Truck 31, BLS response. 1420, Noble First Court Southeast. Cross Street is between 15th Avenue Southeast and then.
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0: Can you run the attached bin out of Oklahoma?
1: Abram. Is the name also out of Oklahoma?
0: No, I believe I got a Washington or German.
1: Copy.
2: My current and 367 can be clear as well. And I'll take next.

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1: 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It was related to the threats.
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2: Capital back, truck 31. You're seeing a 63-year-old male, conscious, short of breath, is able to speak. His complaint is for oxygen below 90, patient is lethargic with history of ulcerative colitis.
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0: Sure.
1: 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Thank you. Entered as missing. They just sent him ATL.
2: 22. 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

0: 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Cross Street is between Lily Road Northeast and Review Court Northeast.
1: A6, restoration to the 16. 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And I'll have a code whenever you're ready.
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2: 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Cross Street is between Wildwood Lane Southeast and Lake St. Clair Drive Southeast.
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2: Thirty-five, thank you.
1: Last Clark, first of Pamela, middle A Adam, 1966-0306.
3: Conscious, breathing normally. Patient described as not being lucid, intoxicated, under the influence and is needing medical attention. Unknown exactly what she has took. And looks like there's a history of HOB.
4: Yeah, Flames in 32. What was the last part of your report?
3: The patient has history of AOB, alcohol use.
4: Okay, 32 copy now.
0: 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Drivers 28 ineligible.
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Cross Street is between Cedarwood Drive Southeast and Cedarwood Street Southeast.

833, BLS Yellow response. At 3301 College Street Southeast, number H1. Cross Street is between 32nd Lane Southeast and 37th Avenue Southeast.

0: State Unit 33, Capital. Your patient is a 68-year-old female, conscious, breathing normally. 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Pulse is in the 40s. Patient has a history of cardiac and type diabetes.
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0: 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At 3301 College Street Southeast, number H, 1. Cross Street is between 32nd Lane Southeast and 37th Avenue Southeast.
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3: Well, the target area taking a disturbance possible collision around Olympia Square South, 3315 Pacific.
4: 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Behind the back.
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2: Units are Pacific. This will be at the Black Bear Diner. We've got a verbal mail. Still trying to think further.
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0: line to Pacific Avenue. This is secondary to a collision that occurred on the freeway. We did transfer them to the State Patrol. It sounds like they had calmed down a little by the end of the call.
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3: 804, go ahead.
2: Here's 804 is clear and returning, patient eval only.
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Cross Street is between Rogers Court Southwest and Plymouth Street Southwest.

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0: 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At 3301 College Street Southeast, number H, 1. Cross Street is between 32nd Lane Southeast and 37th Avenue Southeast.
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0: 51 single vehicle 12160 Vail cut off road southeast. Subject is Spanish speaking. RP is a witness. 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

0: Harpy's a passerby, no longer on scene, is concerned this male, which originally we had as a welfare check. He looked like he had something sticking out of his arm, like maybe a bone or something. Described as a white male, 50s, white shirt, black pants, and he's sitting on the ground by an abandoned office space.
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1: 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You can inform further people that he's just sitting there.
0: Perfect. Well, same subjects were in this morning and stole items worth $100. They just came back, stole more items, and left one ago. They got into a blue Nissan, plate of Boy Nora X-ray 0902. Also,
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Medic 3, fire off 1, ALS response. At 3301 College Street Southeast, number H, 1. Cross Street is between 32nd Lane Southeast and 37th Avenue Southeast. On air consult.

0: Engine 02, carbon monoxide alarm. At 1204 Cooper Point Road Southwest, number 110. Cross Street is between 12th Avenue Southwest and Black Lake Boulevard Southwest.
1: Girl with long curly hair, black shorts and blue shirt, stole her phone and left on foot into the apartment complex.
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1: 34.
3: Medic 3 from AR. Hold on 1 second, ma'am. Sorry about that, Medic 3. Medic 3 from MR 15. We are seeing a 68-year-old female chief complaint of hypotension. We have her supine at the moment, and the pressure we're getting is 66 over 48. She is ANO 4, 64 regular on the pulse, 97% on 3 liters a minute. And we want to know if there's anything you would like us to do or rendezvous potentially.
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1: 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I don't know if you've got somebody walking up from the parking lot of the apartment complex.

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1: Three Adam 5-4 same traffic.

0: Radio 3 Charlie, please go.
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1: Yeah, Ingenieur, he's on team. It's a small single story commercial building. Nothing shown. Definitely agent evacuated.
0: I have a copy. Small single story commercial building is evacuated. Nothing showing on investigating at 1625.

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2: 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The male's probably a resident of this area, but he was last seen going southwestish.
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2: A34, BLS Yellow Response. At 211 Ho Street Southeast, number 204. Cross Street is between Martin Way and Lit Drive Southeast.

0: Rudy Evergreen 13 in service. Good morning.
1: Evergreen 13. Good morning.
2: Arriving.
1: Ocean 4 arriving. 1632.
2: Yeah.
1: Copy, next up.

0: that call has the name that we're looking for and he lives in the area.
1: This is a secondhand report from maintenance to the concierge service. They're requesting you check on a 60-year-old male conscious, unknown breathing status, is appearing dehydrated.
2: This would be clear resolve also.
3: Go ahead, you also.
2: I'll save the next thing pending for crew.
3: That call that you just had me cross-reference is the sequence number of the current call that you're on. Is there a second call that you wanted?
0: Sorry, I'll get you the correct number.
3: Reset. Go ahead.
4: So we're going to be heading to a service call. The address is 7308. Jenner, J-E-N-N-E-R, Street, Southwest. 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
1: Out of Washington. So far, I'm getting no records.

0: Tug 01, Medic 4, Fire Ops 3, ALS response. 1310, Central Street Northeast. Cross Street is between Leavenworth Avenue Northeast and San Francisco Avenue Northeast.
1: David, date of birth 1986, 1030.
2: Received.

Engine 01, Battalion 01, CPR in progress. 1310, Central Street Northeast. Cross Street is between Leavenworth Avenue Northeast and San Francisco Avenue Northeast.

Lavina is responding. It's been upgraded to CPR in progress. It's going to be a hanging. They did cut the patient down. The 62-year-old male is unconscious, not breathing. CPR in progress. Last seen 30 minutes ago.

0: Control 10, you can come on the first team.
1: Right.
0: You'll be out of Aberdeen PD, left of Holmes first, and Jonathan will be for Daniel, 1986, 1030, white male, 5'8", 170, green and blonde. MPA, DWS, third degree, not male, $1,500. How's it back from Nora, Addison, Trev, MPD, for FPA, DWS, third degree, not male, $4,000. He's suspended to Rook's third, expiration 2031, with ignition interlock device.
1: Received. I'm familiar. Last time they didn't want to confirm it. Can you double check?

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0: 3 Charles 90. Two Charles 23. Subject stole pants, shoes, no weapons seen. Associated with a smaller car, Charles Robert Frank 2635. Last seen on Martin Way towards downtown Olympia. He was in the passenger seat. White male, 20 to 30s, light colored hair, 6 foot, light t-shirt and jeans.
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0: 44 received.
2: 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I'm eastbound Martin now.

0: 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Michelle Patricia Morrison, 110 Copperwood Lane Southeast, number IIDA 204, Lacey.
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0: 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Could you attach the OLN for Mitchell Campbell Jr.?
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1: 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He's a white male, 60s, wearing a gray coat.
0: 24.
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Cross Street is between Joshua Way Southeast and 22nd Avenue Southeast.

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